0: the Los Angeles Leakers. 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
1: Turn this bitch up. This is another Los Angeles Leaker, you fucking corkscrew face-having ass motherfucker.
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0: Before you go, there's something I want you to have.
1: Oh, it's beautiful. But wait a minute, isn't this...
0: Yeah, yes it is.
1: But I thought the old lady dropped it into the ocean in the air.

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2: No, not just bun. The whole beer crate. Me get patty, cocoa bread, plantain tart, tutti frutti, bun and cheese. Me have Easter every day.